Oh, now who is he? He's a soldier, I can tell. For I know that you're fond of lobsters, both raw and boiled as well. My cousin Joe's a guardsman, he's a handsome chap, and he wears such fine mustachios and a stunning furry cap.

We're going to the play tonight, Jack Shepherd for to see. 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I've got money for a pint of stout, and when we're short of tin, I'll even go and pawn Miss Mock to buy.

Twaddy, what's the use of him? He never can keep you. You'll have to work from morn till night. That's what you'll have to do. You'll have to make shirts at a penny each, or else stand at the tub. And mark my words, as many a day you'll go very short of grub.

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Wanted me to take her back, says I, it is no go, for do you think that I'm such a fool? 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

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I think you don't know. You got no way of knowing. There's really no place you can go.

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We don't mean to eliminate nothing. There's 36 black notes and 52 white notes.

said it's gonna last. I know it's gonna last. Woo! Great day in the morning. Child of our eternity. Ball and chain. Ball and chain. I want you to turn me loose.

Just wrote a letter back home to the boys, asking them to please pray for my sins.